to go back to. We just continue to drive. And without you I was broken, but I'd rather be broke down with you by my side. So without you I was

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There's a gray stone chapel here at Folsom. It's a house of worship in this den of sin.

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Now this Greystone Chapel, here it folds, has the touch of God's hand on every stone. 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

0: Hello Bob Marley, here are the Road Brothers. Do you want to sing a song with us together through the telephone?
1: Yes, clear.
0: We are mitten in redemption song, and so let us sing together now.
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0: December 1941 in Casablanca.
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0: Played it for her, played it for me.

Now I'm going to teach you folks a brand new song I wrote, and I want you all to join in with me and sing, because this is about one of my favorite all-time people, and that's the coyote. The story goes like this.

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If I explore the heavens, or if I search inside, well, it really doesn't matter, as long as I can tell myself

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I need old little woman kill you

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We'll never have to lose it again. Now I bid you farewell, I don't know when I'll be back. They're moving us tomorrow to the tower down the track. But you'll be hearing from me, baby, long after I'm gone. I'll be speaking to you sweetly from my window in the Tower of Song. Yeah, my friends are gone and my hair is gray. I ache in the places where I used to play. And I'm crazy for love, but I'm not